0: Just have a little mercy on me. 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
1: 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She kissed me like there's nothing to lose.

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Days of choir watching, thought bubble clouds blow through the years, wandering alone.

and gone, detached from your reality. Great thinker, me kindly, anyway. In wee hours you peer, midst the gathering gloom,